We didn't come here to be satisfied. We didn't come here to be satisfied. No, that's pretty difficult. Hey, hey, hey, you're on holiday. You don't hear

You were only waiting for this moment to arise. You were only waiting for this moment to arise. You were only waiting for this moment.